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14: Not all screen time is created equal, and a new study out of Sweden is helping us understand this even better. So researchers followed more than 20,000 people over nearly two decades and determined that passive screen time, like sitting on the couch and watching television, raised someone's risk of dementia. But if they did something active, like reading, puzzles, or interacting with other people, this same group of people saw their risk of dementia drop. Just like you gotta put the work in to keep your body in shape as you age, you basically have to do the same thing with your brain. A couple things I have found to help: working to learn something new every day, whatever it might be, challenging yourself in some way every day, and really importantly, staying socially active. Some days that means meeting friends in person. Other days, maybe an email, a text, or a phone call. Just stay engaged. I'm Dr. Sanjay Gupta, helping you live a better life.
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18: Evergy. As we finish out your Wednesday, heading into the overnight period, we'll see lows drop down into the lower 70s, giving us a warmer start now for your Thursday, with temperatures back in the upper 80s to lower 90s for your day tomorrow, but now with a few pop-up shower and non-severe thunderstorm chances for your afternoon. I'm 27 News Storm Track Meteorologist Evan Bedron. 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
1: As we finish out your Wednesday, heading into the overnight period, we'll see lows drop down into the lower 70s, giving us a warmer start now for your Thursday, with temperatures back in the upper 80s to lower 90s for your day tomorrow, but now with a few pop-up shower and non-severe thunderstorm chances for your afternoon. I'm 27 News Storm Track Meteorologist Evan Bedron.

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As we go throughout your night tonight into the early part of your Thursday morning, we'll see lows drop down into the lower 70s, warming back up into the upper 80s to lower 90s later on for your afternoon and evening. But now with a few pop-up shower and non-severe thunderstorm chances. I'm 27 News Storm Track Meteorologist Evan Bedron. 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
1: As we go throughout your night tonight into the early part of your Thursday morning, we'll see lows drop down into the lower 70s, warming back up into the upper 80s to lower 90s later on for your afternoon and evening. But now with a few pop-up shower and non-severe thunderstorm chances. I'm 27 News Storm Track Meteorologist Evan Bedron.

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1: As we go throughout your night tonight into the early part of your Thursday morning, we'll see lows drop down into the lower 70s, warming back up into the upper 80s to lower 90s later on for your afternoon and evening. But now with a few pop-up shower and non-severe thunderstorm chances. I'm 27 News Storm Track Meteorologist Evan Bedron. 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
1: They say the holy water's watered down, and this town's lost its faith. 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

0: 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Like this.
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When we say we give you today's hits, we mean this. You were right there all along. We also give you yesterday's favorites like this. Like this. We're playing games with my heart. Stream us on your smart speaker and at K.

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0: a Thursday morning. I'm David George with a 27 News Update. Stormont Vail Health has announced it's changing some of its clinics and services to be under the same name. Yesterday, the hospital announced it will be ending the Cotton O'Neill brand. It's transitioning its branding in the coming weeks, and this comes after nearly 30 years of partnership between Stormont Vail and also Cotton O'Neill Clinics. Right now, the hospital is trying to increase brand consistency. They're hoping to make their services simpler and clearer, so you may start to see the name Stormont Vail Health used more consistently, and you can also see locations named formerly Cotton O'Neill. The hospital says its providers, services, and locations will stay unchanged during this transition period. Get much more at KSNT.com and by watching 27 News tonight. Take care and make it.
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9: And temperatures today, once again, warm into the upper 80s and lower 90s. We'll see some cloud cover develop in the afternoon, and a few stray showers are certainly possible during that time period. Overnight tonight, we'll see temperatures dip down into the lower 70s. Highs for your Friday into the lower 90s. I'm 27 News Storm Track meteorologist Eli Miller.
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0: It's Thursday. Good morning. It's Rough Parade, Madrid 107.7. Okay, so the World Cup finals have been solidified. We're going to be watching Argentina and Spain in the finals on Sunday. Okay, but more importantly for me, because, you know, the U.S. isn't in it, so I don't really care. The halftime show has been announced. It's been around. BTS, Madonna, and Shakira, newly added Justin Bieber. Listen, I don't know how they're going to do this, because this halftime show is in shorter time than the Super Bowl halftime show. I think Super Bowl halftime is like, what, 17 minutes? This is going to be 11 minutes. And you have one, two, three, four headliners, essentially. And Chris Martin from Coldplay is producing this, so you know it's going to be good. Well, now the closing ceremony, because that's a thing now. So this is also going to be happening. And I'll tell you who's going to be there. Nicole Scherzinger, Miss Broadway herself, and also from the Pussycat Dolls. Robbie Williams, Jennifer Hudson is going to be singing a special rendition of the Star Spangled Banner. And here's the thing. During the pre-match celebration, Tom Cruise is probably going to fly off a building. Let's be honest. He's supposed to make a special appearance. He's going to, like, you know, skydive from the top of the stadium. What else is there for Tom Cruise to do? Let's be honest. It's Magic 107.
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9: As someone who's been married nearly 25 years, I'll tell you, there's a lot of great things about having a spouse. And according to a new study out of the University of Miami Health System, marriage might even be linked to a lower risk of cancer. Why? Well, the researchers said people who are married are less likely to engage in risky behavior. They're more likely to get a nudge to go to regular preventive medicine appointments and screenings. And they have a partner to share the load of family obligations, household chores, and finances. No one is saying you should get married in the pursuit of better health. But if you are single, how can you build a strong support system to maybe get some of these same benefits? Do your own research, find out what's important, and then hold members of your squad accountable and let them hold you accountable as well. That can provide a lot of support. I'm Dr. Sanjay Gupta, helping you live a better life.
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Good morning. It's Veronica Raitt's Magic 107.7. It is Thursday. It's going to be hot once again. We're looking at sunny highs around 91 and a chance of thunderstorms later this afternoon.

0: Good morning. It's Veronica Reed's Magic 107.7. So I love to track my steps. It's a little unhealthy how much I track my steps every day. But listen, I got a wedding to look hot for. You got to do what you got to do, right? So I have a smart ring simply because I don't like smart watches. They never look good with an outfit. You can change the bands on those Apple Watches all you want. It's just, it's still an Apple Watch. You know what I mean? And no shade, no tea, if that's what you do. It's just not for me. So I wanted a smart ring. And can you tell that I'm wearing a smart ring? I don't care. It looks better than a watch. Anyway, scientists are now coming up with a smart temporary tattoo. Basically, you can wear it directly on your skin like a temporary tattoo, and you can make it something fun, and it should be able to track your steps. I don't know how this is doing. I don't know how this has happened. I have no idea. But researchers are hoping that this could make life easier and less intimidating for kids who need long-term medical monitoring. So instead of wearing, you know, a sensor of some sort that looks, you know, kind of robotic, you can just have, you know, a Pikachu tattoo, which I think is more fun. I would also want that as well. It's Magic 107.7.
1: 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Traffic.
2: 75 north and southbound at 24 Highway, all clear through there with no delays. 470 east and westbound at Fairlawn, no delays there. Average speed is 70. 70 east and westbound at Deer Creek Trafficway, no issues. I'm Wendy with your right.
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12: Everyone poops. It's not just the name of a classic potty training book. It's a universal truth. Even though everyone does it, almost no one wants to talk about it. Dr. Tricia Pasricha wants to change that. She's the author of a new book. It's called You've Been Pooping All Wrong. And she says there are three critical P's of pooping. The first is propulsion. Both the voluntary push you exert and the involuntary contractions that happen naturally within your body. Top line, when you feel the need to go, don't hold it. The second P is pliability, which refers to stool softness. The keys to this one are making sure you're drinking enough water and eating enough fiber. And the last P is for pelvic floor. If you can get your knees up above your waist while you're on the toilet, like on a stool or a garbage can or a stack of books even, that can make all the difference. I'm Dr. Sanjay Gupta, helping you live a better life.
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I don't know what it is about having my nails done that really just make me feel so put together. I'm wearing like neon purple nails right now, and I still feel like I'm put together.

0: Magic 107.7. It's Veronica Raitt. This is going to be like the least hot of all of the days. So it's important you get out there if you can. Hopefully the thunderstorms are going to just disappear before they even show up, because we do have a chance of thunderstorms in the afternoon. But lots of stuff going on today. We have Fiesta Topeka, of course, that's going today, or started on Tuesday, but it's actually going through Saturday. 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
8: A better life with Dr. Sanjay Gupta.
9: Everyone poops. It's not just the name of a classic potty training book. It's a universal truth. Even though everyone does it, almost no one wants to talk about it. Dr. Tricia Pasricha wants to change that. She's the author of a new book. It's called You've Been Pooping All Wrong. And she says there are three critical P's of pooping. The first is propulsion. Both the voluntary push you exert and the involuntary contractions that happen naturally within your body. Top line, when you feel the need to go, don't hold it. The second P is pliability, which refers to stool softness. The keys to this one are making sure you're drinking enough water and eating enough fiber. And the last P is for pelvic floor. If you can get your knees up above your waist while you're on the toilet, like on a stool or a garbage can or a stack of books even, that can make all the difference. I'm Dr. Sanjay Gupta, helping you live a better life.
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0: Good morning. It's Veronica Raitt's Magic 107.7. Lenny Kravitz, the good-looking man that he is with his 8-10-pack abs, I think is what it is. He's got a 10-pack of abs. He says that he goes to the gym, and I'm sure he has his own gym, but he goes to the gym and works out in his leather pants. And no, this isn't an ego thing. He says, I perform on stage in leather pants and in denim or whatever it is, so I train in those pants. Says I, it also means I can work out anytime. I can just be like, ah, I feel like doing some push-ups and sit-ups as Lenny Kravitz does. And he's in his jeans or leather pants. He's going to go out and work out. I think this is kind of genius. This is kind of like how Taylor Swift, when sort of not really, when she was training for the Eras Tour, all of her upbeat songs, she ran on the treadmill too. And then same thing with the slower songs. She was walking on the treadmill and singing those songs because she knew that she needed to up her cardio. So, you know, Cruel Summer, imagine singing that at 4 miles an hour running on the treadmill. I tried. It's not possible for me. It's Magic 107.
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20: And temperatures today, once again, warm into the upper 80s and lower 90s. We'll see some cloud cover develop in the afternoon, and a few stray showers are certainly possible during that time period. Overnight tonight, we'll see temperatures dip down into the lower 70s. Highs for your Friday into the lower 90s. I'm 27 News Storm Track meteorologist Eli Miller. Magic

Good morning. It's Veronica Raitt's Magic 107.7. It is going to be another hot day, 91 degrees and sunny. Then a slight chance of thunderstorms in the afternoon. And then we're getting hot this weekend. We're looking at 96, 97 over the weekend. Oof.

0: Good morning. It's Veronica Raitt, Magic 107.7. Here we are on a Thursday. And listen, I hate to admit, I'm kind of a gym girly. I don't like to admit it, but it is true. I go to the gym 4 to 5 times a week. And if I'm not in the gym, I'm usually doing like a Peloton workout or I'm walking or something. I have to stay active. I have a wedding coming up and it's mine and I got to look good for it. Anyway, but this is interesting. A survey said that 57% of young women get health and wellness advice from social media influencers. Guilty. Guilty as charged. I'm sorry. I do. I actually, during the pandemic, scrolling on TikTok, as I did, and I learned what a calorie deficit was. Huh. Why didn't I know about that before? Calories in, calories out. I lost 30 pounds from that. I eat pretty whole foods. It's not like I didn't eat. I was eating all of the same stuff. I literally just made like simple swaps. I sound like an ad. I promise. That's literally, it was that easy for me. Granted, I was younger. I was in my 20s. I'm now in my 30s. It was a long time ago. It's not that easy to drop that weight anymore. But back then I was like, that's easy. And it was insane. It was insane. I wish I had that metabolism back then. It's Magic 107.7.
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2: Detours are in place for I-70 and California Bridge Work. 70 east and westbound at Wanamaker, a steady flow. Average speed is 70. And 470 east and westbound at Southwest Gage. No delays. I'm Wendy with your...
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14: I don't know about you, but my social media feeds are flooded with lotions and potions and gadgets, all promising to unlock different components of longevity. But if you log off, take a step back from all the hype, you'll find that the actual keys to a longer, healthier life are hiding in plain sight. There are 4 of them. Number 1, nutrition. The Mediterranean diet really is the gold standard. Number 2, exercise. You should be getting 150 minutes of moderate intensity exercise or 75 minutes of vigorous intensity exercise every week, plus strength training and stretching. Number 3, sleep. Sleep is when your body and your brain repair themselves. You should be getting 7 to 9 hours a night. And finally, number 4 often gets forgotten, socialization. It's not a bonus. It's a necessity for a healthy life, finding a sense of community, purpose, and belonging. I'm Dr. Sanjay Gupta, helping you live a better life.
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Taylor Swift. She's got a new dog, her and Travis. Actually, turns out not new. They've apparently had this dog for about a year now. Listen, I need two things from Taylor. I need the wedding photos, specifically her dress, and I need to know the name of this dog. I just need to know. But whenever you want, girl, we're just waiting. 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

0: Good morning. It's Veronica Rates, Magic 107.7. It is Thursday, almost a Friday. We're here. We're just trying to get through the day, right? How many group chats are you in? 35% of people say they have no group chats. And you know what? I have my phone right here because I use my phone for work. I can count right now. 1, 2, 3, 4, 5, 6, all within the last week that I've replied to. 7, 8, 9. I mean, upwards of 10. And I'll tell you what. Group chats that I have to start stress me out. I have my bridesmaids all in a group chat. I'm going to tell you right now, it took me an hour to come up with something to say in the group chat because I also have this like weird thing. Mixing friends really freak me out. I don't know why. It's weird. All of my friends are amazing, but like it freaks me out. Do I act different in front of all of these people or something that I just don't realize? Anyway, my bachelorette party is going to send me spiraling. It's Magic 107.7.
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13: A better life with Dr. Sanjay Gupta.
14: When we talk about how much exercise someone should get, current guidelines call for about 150 minutes of moderate intensity exercise or 75 minutes of vigorous intensity exercise every week. New study out of the UK makes a strong case for vigorous exercise if and when you can do it. Now, researchers determined that even little bursts of vigorous exercise can significantly reduce someone's risk of 8 different diseases: dementia, type 2 diabetes, fatty liver disease, chronic respiratory disease, chronic kidney disease, immune-mediated inflammatory diseases, major cardiovascular events, and atrial fibrillation. We're not talking about complicated training programs here. Just work with what you can into your everyday life. If you are breathless and unable to speak in complete sentences, then you've hit the mark. I'm Dr. Sanjay Gupta, helping you live a better life.

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1: 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Text that to 95819. 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Good luck.

Good morning. It's Veronica Raines, Magic 107.7. This question I posted on our Facebook page, and I got some really good answers. What mall store do you wish would make a comeback? Multiple people said the Disney store. That's probably the overwhelming majority. I also miss the Disney store. That place was magical. I remember the one by me when I was a kid. It was huge. I did get a few answers of the Deb store. I don't know what you call it. I loved that store. That store had like everything and nothing all at once.

0: Kayla also said Walden Books, KB Toys, and TCBY. So that's really cool. And Sean said Radio Shack. Oh, Radio Shack. You know what I want? Things Remembered. I loved that store. There will never be anything like Things Remembered anymore.
1: 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We also give you yesterday's favorites like this. 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
15: Everyone poops. It's not just the name of a classic potty training book. It's a universal truth. Even though everyone does it, almost no one wants to talk about it. Dr. Tricia Pasricha wants to change that. She's the author of a new book. It's called You've Been Pooping All Wrong. And she says there are three critical P's of pooping. The first is propulsion. Both the voluntary push you exert and the involuntary contractions that happen naturally within your body. Top line, when you feel the need to go, don't hold it. The second P is pliability, which refers to stool softness. The keys to this one are making sure you're drinking enough water and eating enough fiber. And the last P is for pelvic floor. If you can get your knees up above your waist while you're on the toilet, like on a stool or a garbage can or a stack of books even, that can make all the difference. I'm Dr. Sanjay Gupta, helping you live a better life.
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19: And temperatures today, once again, warm into the upper 80s and lower 90s. We'll see some cloud cover develop in the afternoon. And a few stray showers are certainly possible during that time period. Overnight tonight, we'll see temperatures dip down into the lower 70s. Highs for your Friday into the lower 90s. I'm 27 News Storm Track meteorologist Eli Miller.
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0: Good morning. It's Veronica Raitt's Magic 107.7. I'm so excited. This is really weird. I love getting new emojis. I remember the day that the brand new rollout of the emojis where like we went from like 10 emojis to like 400 and it was a magical day. Apparently World Emoji Day is tomorrow. Who knew that? Actually, I also found out that World Emoji Day is on the emoji count, like the emoji of a calendar is actually July 17th. Crazy Easter egg. Here's some new emojis that we're getting. We're getting a pickle. Yeah. We're getting an eraser. Sure. A lighthouse, a monarch butterfly, an asteroid. Ooh, that's a little dark. A net that looks like the jellyfish net from SpongeBob. If you know, you know. Two separate thumbs pointing to the side, depending on which side you're wanting to point to. I don't know. And then a face that is like dry and like all cracked. That one doesn't really make sense to me. But I love getting a new emoji. And really though, when they put that one, you know, middle finger emoji, that was like the greatest day of my life. 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
2: Detours in place for the I-70 shutdown and the California Bridge repair. 70 east and westbound at Auburn Road, no delays. Average speed 73. And 470 east and westbound at 29th and McClure. Average speed 71. I'm Wendy with your right.
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11: A better life with Dr. Sanjay Gupta.
12: When we talk about how much exercise someone should get, current guidelines call for about 150 minutes of moderate intensity exercise or 75 minutes of vigorous intensity exercise every week. New study out of the UK makes a strong case for vigorous exercise if and when you can do it. Now, researchers determined that even little bursts of vigorous exercise can significantly reduce someone's risk of 8 different diseases: dementia, type 2 diabetes, fatty liver disease, chronic respiratory disease, chronic kidney disease, immune-mediated inflammatory diseases, major cardiovascular events, and atrial fibrillation. We're not talking about complicated training programs here. Just work with what you can into your everyday life. If you are breathless and unable to speak in complete sentences, then you've hit the mark. I'm Dr. Sanjay Gupta, helping you live a better life.
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Good morning. It's Veronica Raitt's Magic 107.7. Listen, it's Thursday. That means you just got to work hard today, and then hopefully tomorrow will be a little bit easier, and then you can leave early, maybe. Don't tell your boss I said that, though. It's going to be hot today, and it's going to be hot all weekend. It's really just going to get hot today, and then it's going to get even worse as the days go on. 91 today, sunny with a slight chance of thunderstorms in the afternoon. Sunny skies tomorrow for your Friday. 93 we're topping out at, and then Saturday and Sunday topping out at 96 and 97. I mean, the heat index is going to go insane. Just wear your sunscreen and stay hydrated. 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

0: Good morning. It's Magic 107.7. It's Veronica Raids. You know, sometimes I get really irritated about Gen Zers putting maxing on the end of every word. And like, it's just stuff that we've been doing, but they're calling it maxing, insert adjective. I did see one, though, that I am on board with. Whimsy maxing. I love the word whimsy, whimsical. Like, it's such a fun word. And I was watching the Today Show the other day, and they had the Porch Goose. They were talking about Porch Goose. Porch Geese? I have one, and she's amazing. Her name is Elizabeth Taylor, and I love her. And I just love that we're bringing that type of whimsy back, you know? I saw next to the Porch Goose were, like, these, you know, like, jars that were just shapes and of stuff. Like, one was a box of pasta, and it was, like, a thing that you could put your utensils in. I saw a giant strawberry that's, like, a cookie jar. Like, stuff like that. Bring a little whimsy back. Maybe we were wrong with the millennial gray. Time and a place, you know? I bring a little whimsy. So I'm going to go buy some more outfits for my Porch Goose. That's going to do it for me. Thanks for hanging with me. Tomorrow is Friday. It's going to be a hot weekend. Let's have some fun together. 1 hour commercial-free music coming up. I will talk with you tomorrow. It's Magic 107.7. Bye.
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14: 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So if you've got nagging stiffness or irritation somewhere, don't push through it. Try to figure out why it's happening and how you can correct it. Strength and conditioning specialist Dana Santa says, performing exercises at a deliberate tempo makes it easier to notice when the wrong muscles are taking over, and also gives the intended muscles a chance to engage before that compensation kicks in. Dana suggests that starting with primary movement patterns such as squatting, hinging, pushing, pulling, rotating, and core can help make compensation easiest to identify and to address. I'm Dr. Sanjay Gupta, helping you live a better life.
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1: 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I'm so excited for you. I mean, seriously, can you hear it in my voice that I'm smiling? 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

0: Well, turmeric.
1: And temperatures today, once again, warm into the upper 80s and lower 90s. We'll see some cloud cover developing in the afternoon, and a few stray showers are certainly possible during that time period. Overnight tonight, we'll see temperatures dip down into the lower 70s. Highs for your Friday into the lower 90s. I'm 27 News Storm Track meteorologist Eli Miller. Magic.

You know, one of the worst things about adulthood, forgetting to put the trash out. No, say it isn't so. Yeah, totally forgot to put the trash out. Now I'm going to wait a whole nother week with this pile of trash. Magic 107.3.

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1: 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And you could be getting out of Topeka to go live your best life in Vegas. I'm so excited for you. I love Vegas. It's my favorite. You could get out there, get to see Backstreet Boys. 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

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Or is it just me? Stella Shade Magic 107.7. I've always had this reoccurring dream that I'm free falling in an elevator. And it's a terrible dream. She's a

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You're beautiful. You are. You are B-E-A-utiful. And I hope you know that. No matter what goes on in life, you are beautiful. 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
1: 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Good luck. 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
1: 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Oh my, my, oh my, my love, I take one look at you, you're taking me out.

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3: And temperatures today, once again, warm into the upper 80s and lower 90s. We'll see some cloud cover developing in the afternoon, and a few stray showers are certainly possible during that time period. Overnight tonight, we'll see temperatures dip down into the lower 70s. Highs for your Friday into the lower 90s. I'm 27 News Storm Track meteorologist Eli Miller. Magic.

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Or is this just a me problem? 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I caught a glimpse. I was like, ah, who's that?

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8: And temperatures today, once again, warm into the upper 80s and lower 90s. We'll see some cloud cover developing in the afternoon, and a few stray showers are certainly possible during that time period. Overnight tonight, we'll see temperatures dip down into the lower 70s, highs for your Friday into the lower 90s. I'm 27 News Storm Track meteorologist Eli Miller. Magic.

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Well, get over it. It was her wedding, you know? But she did what she wanted, exactly the way it should be. 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

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I'm Sage. We're almost to the weekend, which I'm grateful for. I will say I've been a little bit stressed out this week. It's 21 Pilots on Magic 107.7.

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You and me.

The Odyssey comes out this weekend, very highly anticipated, especially with its star-studded cast. If you haven't already gotten tickets for this movie, I highly recommend Matt Damon, Zendaya, Tom Holland, Anne Hathaway. It is an excellent cast. It's an excellent story. If you haven't read The Odyssey, I mean, it's a little dense. Let's be real.

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1: 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You know, Santana and the Doobie Brothers are going to be performing at the brand new Morton Amphitheater in Kansas City on August 26th. That should be a really fun show.

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Well, a recent study confirms that bedtime battles are worth it because when kids go to bed early, they are healthier and mom is happier. Research found that children with early bedtimes like 8:30 p.m. had a better health-related quality of life and their moms had improved in mental health. Well, yeah, mom needs a break too. Give her her well-deserved break at the end of the day. Put the kids to bed and let her watch some TV, okay?

Well, don't miss out on the Topeka Civic Theater's production of You're a Good Man, Charlie Brown. That's happening on their Helen Hawker stage starting July 24th. You could win tickets to that opening night performance on July 24th. Text the keyword Brown, B-R-O-W-N, to 877-297-1077 for your chance to win a pair of tickets to You're a Good Man, Charlie Brown at the Topeka Civic Theater on July 24th. The keyword again is Brown, B-R-O-W-N, to 877-297-1077. 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
4: Temperatures overnight falling into the lower 70s. Clouds will gradually begin to clear back out, leading into a mostly sunny and warm day for your Friday, back into the lower 90s. I'm KSNT 27 News Storm Track Meteorologist Ashton Rizzo. Magic.

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1: They say the holy water's watered down, and this town's lost its faith. 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
1: 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Just play the game one way. 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
3: Evergy.
4: Temperatures overnight falling into the lower 70s. Clouds will gradually begin to clear back out, leading into a mostly sunny and warm day for your Friday, back into the lower 90s. I'm KSNT 27 News Storm Track Meteorologist Ashton Rizzo. Magic.

break. 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